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After Trina hit, I had to transfer campus. Your apartment I didn't use since where I waited.

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1: 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I feel good.
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1: And make love good.

You smell good, I feel good, and you sing good, and make love good.